I've got. Well, the next season of Wednesday, season 3, will jump ahead about a year. It's senior year, and that's coming up with The Buzz. Here's Gracie Abrams.

0: Here's three good reasons why you should keep listening. One. Two. And three. And there's more where that came from, like this.
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0: Ella Langley gone 17 weeks now. Number one on Billboard's Hot 100. It's crazy. I'm Hayden with The Buzz, and everybody's buzzing about Wednesday. Season 3 jumps ahead to her senior year at Nevermore Academy. Jenna Ortega says Season 3 of Wednesday is going to dive deeper into adulthood and future plans and the complicated relationship between Wednesday and her mother. Oh, and her mother's sister. That's a surprise coming this season, too. That's it for The Buzz. One drink can throw off your reaction time and your judgment on a motorcycle. If you hit the bottle, don't roll the throttle. Plan ahead for a safe and sober ride home. 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

Some people collect magnets from places they visited or little teacups or whatever. Taylor Swift collects Hall of Fame inductions. She's got another one. It's coming up with music news in just minutes. Martin Garrix and Ed Sheeran, repeat it.

0: Shaboozy is tipsy. Maybe he should share an Uber with Justin Timberlake. What? Too soon?
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0: Teddy Swims, Mr. Know-It-All. Hey, it's Hayden, and not everything, but I know a little bit about Taylor Swift, and she's adding another major honor to her career. She's going to be inducted into the Nashville Songwriters Hall of Fame this year. Another milestone, but also another record, because she is the youngest female songwriter ever inducted.
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0: Bieber makes it look easy, right? He just, you know, he's just Bieber and he got Haley. Like, if you're looking for a woman, guys, there are some things you should avoid. If you can be more like Bieber, do. Gambling, that is one of the least attractive hobbies a man could have. Followed by Funko collecting, clubbing, cigar aficionado, anime fan, cosplay, and comic book. Got to give all that up.
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The Addams Family does keep some secrets. They are experts. And it's on the way next. Zara Larsson, this is Midnight Sun.

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0: You think your family group chat is a little chaotic? Remember, the Addams Family is worse. Wednesday, season 3, adding a major new character and uncovering decades of buried secrets. Eva Green joins the cast for Wednesday, season 3, as Morticia's long-lost sister, Ophelia Frump. A move that's expected to unleash lots of Addams Family drama and some long-buried secrets will be unearthed.
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7: 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Nickels? Yep, and I'll tell you why coming up. Here's Noah Kahn. This is Stick Season.

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1: 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Born in the hills and hollers, whatever that is, of West Virginia, now a family man with two sons. 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
1: Shine bright like a diamond. 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

0: FYI, Sabrina is not actually a carpenter. 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

0: Yep, it's coming back. Class is back. Nostalgia, toughest course on the schedule. Hillman College. It was fictional, right? But the excitement, very real. Netflix is doing a Different World sequel series, bringing back familiar faces to Hillman College. Kadeem Hardison, Jasmine Guy, Don Lewis, they're all returning. Debbie Allen is helping lead the project. She's behind the scenes. And Brandy is doing a reworked, reimagined version of the iconic theme song from A Different World. The original was Aretha Franklin, so pretty big shoes to fill. I'm Hayden. 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

0: This just in. Tommy Richmond's $1 million baby is now worth more than $1 million. 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
1: Back to school everywhere, including Nevermore Academy. Their favorite goth girl is heading into her senior year, and it sounds like family drama is what it's all about. Jenna Ortega says Wednesday season 3 will jump ahead about a year and follow Wednesday Addams during her senior year at Nevermore. Very interesting. Future plans, adulthood, all the things that, you know, our kids go through. They're going to be going through it in a fictional sense. Oh, and Morticia's sister shows up, Aunt Ophelia Frump. Yep, can't wait.
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0: I'm sure they have a warning on their product. 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
3: 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Fun fact, Chuck has visited all 50 states. Well, except for two. Can you guess which ones?

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0: Things that I've
1: got. Hey, it's Kendall. Whatever you're doing, hope you're having a good week. Let's have some fun tonight. I've got a good looking playlist, lots to talk about. A simple question: have you ever had a luxury letdown? What luxury did you stop wanting after you finally experienced it? We'll dive into that. And Olivia Rodrigo kicking off this super fun playlist.

0: Hey you, it's Kendall and a fun playlist. Whatever you're doing, thanks for listening. Let's talk about the end of an era for 7-Up. They made a big deal about them changing their recipe for the first time in 15 years. It will no longer be a lemon-lime soda. Instead, it's going to be a lime-lemon soda. Yeah, they're tweaking the formula to be more lime-forward, doing it across the full lineup. Zero sugar, cherry 7-Up, cherry zero sugar. The new recipe is going to hit stores soon. Company says, by giving lime the spotlight, we're delivering a more refreshing taste experience. One social media influencer who got an early can taste of the new and old recipe side by side and said it's a very subtle change. Will you be trying?
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All right. Does this sound about right? During the school year, parents spend a huge amount of time on meal prep, according to a new report. 3 hours per week meal planning, 3 hours per week grocery shopping, 2 hours per week packing school lunches, and 4 hours per week cooking on average. That adds up to 12 hours per week spread across 36 weeks of the school year. When it comes to school lunches, the biggest hurdles, finding foods their kids are actually going to eat, keeping lunches interesting, and avoiding food waste.

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Number 10, Lord of the Rings, The Two Towers, Before Sunset at number 9, Evil Dead 2 at number 8, Star Trek 2, The Wrath of Khan at number 7, Dark Knight at number 6, Terminator 2, Judgment Day at number 5, Aliens at number 4, Paddington 2 at number 3, Star Wars Episode 5, The Empire Strikes Back at number 2, and The Godfather Part 2, number 1 best sequel ever.

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Scandal cracking up. That's one way to end up on Jimmy Fallon's Tonight Show. We got to talk about the QVC host that went viral this week for her naughty on-air slip-up. That's coming up. Midnight Sun, here's Zara Larsson.

0: 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One. We can't be friends. Two. I didn't buy myself flowers. And three. These beautiful things that I've got. We've got a lot more on the way, but that's a good start.
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0: Hey there, it's Kendall, and the most unusual baby names from last year. 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A fun playlist, Dominic Fike, Posty, and Morgan, don't you go anywhere.
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Hey there, it's Kendall, and let's talk about what age you reach peak happiness. According to this study, people in their late 40s often feel fitter, happier, more confident than ever before because they finally understand their bodies better, and they're more likely to buy healthier foods and cut back on partying. Another big factor is their perspective. People in their late 40s said they focus more on their well-being instead of their appearance. So if you are not 47 yet, now you have something else to look forward to. I've definitely got something fun to look forward to. How about a playlist? Morgan and Posty, take it away.

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That's it. 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

0: You sing that song out loud every time you have to spell bananas? Me too. Doesn't happen often, but I do it every time. Fun playlist. Hey, you. Thanks for listening. Stick around. Chapel Roan and Olivia Dean coming right up.
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Watermelon sugar. Couple gone viral for switching shirts due to a restaurant's sleeveless policy. Oh, we'll talk about that. And she's back, Michelle Branch, with New Radicals, Game of Love.

0: All right, let's talk about this. Place turned a couple away due to their dress code. So the couple just switched shirts. Two friends, a man and a woman, planned to meet at a restaurant in LA, but the place had a dress code where men couldn't wear sleeveless shirts. So rather than choose a different place, they went to the parking lot and switched shirts. They laughed about it because the woman's original shirt was a long puff sleeve satin blouse with a horse pattern. It looked ridiculous on the guy. But they both pulled it off and the restaurant was cool with the switch. Now, take note, the guy's sleeveless shirt wasn't an athletic or workout shirt. It was nice, but the place said rules are rules. They were fine with the switch, and now they've gone viral. Yay. Happy story all around.
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0: No, I've still got a lot of fight left in me.
1: He's still got the moves like Jagger. Mick Jagger, seen dancing at the club under a disco ball to Mr. Charm from the latest Rolling Stones, Foreign Tongues. He wrote in the caption, quote, enjoying the summer. Hope you are too. Mick has more energy at 83 than I do at 30, said one fan.

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So what were your other two wishes again? 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

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So maybe we can make a we of me and you. 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

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A growing number of millennials are embracing platonic co-parenting. 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

0: A growing number of millennials embracing platonic co-parenting. In some cases, it's single parents who have split from their spouses and are moving in together and raising their children under one roof. If it's all moms instead of a commune, they're calling it a momune. And some other people are choosing to have children with their friends or like-minded people without any romantic relationship involved. Co-parenting apps are taking off too. They help connect people interested in starting families with platonic partners. A lot of people are saying the lack of romance actually makes parenting and household decisions less complicated. Could you partake in such a thing?
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0: Well, the weeks go slow. The weekends go so fast. Don't you think? It's Kendall, but summer's just flying by either way. Hope it's going great for you. Thank you for listening, and definitely stick around because I've got the playlist covered. Britney, 24K Golden, and Teddy Swim's latest, all in your future. 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
31: What's up, Mike?
32: Hey, how's it going?
31: Mike, go ahead and tell us your worst date ever story, man. What happened?
32: All right, well, there was actually a couple. One was I had a lady bring a 6-month-old baby along with the date.
31: Okay.
33: Third wheel.
32: That one was weird, but that's not the weird one. The weird one is the lady that accused me of looking at somebody and then got intoxicated. After getting intoxicated, I had to take her home, got sick in my car. After getting sick in my car, I had to wait for her to be able to tell me her address because she was so intoxicated before I could actually get her to her address because she could not drive home.
34: Oh, my gosh. And after that, the one with the 6-month-old baby wasn't so bad.
32: No, that's true. But the 6-month-old baby one actually was really weird. She got upset with me that I wouldn't go back to her house with her. This was all weird because I didn't start dating until I was 26 to 27, something like that. I was in the military before, so the dating scene was really weird for me.
30: Where were you meeting these women?
32: On Plenty of Fish.
31: Don't feel bad. That's all good.
30: That's okay.
31: Don't feel bad, Mike.
33: There are plenty of fish.
30: Plenty of avenues.
33: Yeah. Drunk as a fish. Yeah.
31: Plenty of 6 months.
32: I am happily married now to the best woman I've ever had in my entire life. I actually met her in a church group.
30: There you go.
34: There you go, Mike. You can't meet a good woman.
31: Church for the win.
30: Share your worst date ever story.
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31: We have breaking news. Breaking news on the show. If you're just joining us morning, part-time Justin did his delete a number from Big Al Max phone.
35: And Casey wanted to be kept.
31: Kelly Raspberry has been pushing Big Al Mac. You need to contact this woman because she was so nice.
30: Today.
31: And seemed like she was really cool and outgoing. And so Big Al has begun communication.
34: I said,
30: what's that big opening line, Al? Here we go.
31: I feel like this is like when we're like in high school and you're like somebody and your friend finally
30: and put us on a three-way call.
31: Yeah.
34: I just said, good morning. You sounded great on the radio.
35: Oh, good.
30: Okay, that's good.
34: All I said.
30: She said?
34: She said, wish you had told me so I could have listened. And then I responded, send me a picture so I can refresh my memory, please.
30: You didn't know. It was an element of surprise.
34: I had no idea. I just give.
30: Or you could have warned her.
34: What I normally do is I give Justin 5 or 10 phone numbers, and he just calls randomly and gets who he gets. And typically, I don't remember any. I mean, there's thousands. I've had the same phone number for years. So there's thousands of phone numbers in my phone. So anyway, she sent the picture. Pretty. Very pretty.
30: She's very pretty. Very pretty.
31: So, there will be a follow-up according.
30: Beautiful hair.
31: Wow, she's a hairstylist, so you know.
30: Beautiful hair.
31: Now I did see this story, and it's one of those like, why can't it happen in my neighborhood type stories? Because the Pentagon released footage of a UFO racing around a residential area, and like, why can't that happen where I live?
35: You want a UFO?
34: Wait a minute.
35: There?
31: I cannot wait till we make contact with.
34: When did this come out?
31: Extraterrestrial.
34: Like, all I heard about on the news yesterday was the Lakers being sold for $12 billion. I think a UFO would have...
31: No, because it's probably footage that's older or whatever, and they're just finally releasing it for us to see. But I want that to happen in my neighborhood.
34: A UFO?
31: anything.
35: Do you want to be abducted?
31: I would love to be abducted.
30: No, you do not.
31: I would 100%.
30: You'd be terrified.
31: I would not be terrified. I'd be like, oh, what's this?
34: A creature that you don't even, you've never seen before.
35: JC would be like, this is the coolest moment of my life.
31: Here's why I'm not scared. Let me tell you why.
30: And then he'd get mad because we wouldn't believe him.
31: Because all the people that I've read about that have said they've been abducted, they have returned. Right?
30: So well, the ones that you've read about.
35: They're not the lucky ones.
31: They're not like murdering us. They're just like,
34: hey, you know.
30: We don't know that.
34: There's people that are missing that we, we have no idea where they are because they're missing.
3: You send a couple back so that you can murder the rest.
31: No. You guys are thinking so negatively when it comes to aliens, and this is why they don't want to make contact with us.
30: So you
31: guys
30: think
31: are so
30: rude. Aliens have 100% return rate?
31: I don't think they have 100%. I don't think they have 100% return rate. But
35: you
31: what
35: don't
31: if,
35: think they make mistakes?
31: What if there's like humans on another planet having a really beautiful life right now?
5: Oh, you want to be like Ryan Gosling?
35: Yes.
5: Rocks?
3: Okay. Oh gosh. Yes. And I know you're trying to be friends with him, but do you think you could beat up a baby alien?
31: It depends on what planet we're talking
34: about.
31: Trey.
34: With multiple arms and legs and whatever else they
30: Trey,
34: have.
30: Trey, one of the best questions you've ever asked.
31: I don't. I'm not willing to answer that, Trey, because I haven't seen.
3: How could you know?
31: I couldn't know.
34: Right.
31: What if they're like 8 feet tall?
35: Because aliens are friends, not foes.
30: Mm-hmm.
31: Right.
5: Except when in Sims, you can get abducted, and you'd come back pregnant. Well, whether you were a man or a woman.
34: So what if an alien impregnated you, JC?
5: Yeah, what if you came back pregnant?
31: First of all, scientifically, that's not possible.
34: Well, no.
5: Well, it is. It is in Sims.
31: I don't think I don't think that's what's happening.
30: You're not going to carry an alien baby?
31: No.
5: So it's not possible to get pregnant by an alien.
3: It's his body.
5: But you can get abducted.
35: It's his body, his choice.
3: Yeah. Can we
30: that
3: keep
30: is
3: this
30: true.
3: Conversation scientifically accurate, guys? Come on.
31: Yeah.
5: Wow.
31: Well, if you want to keep it scientifically accurate, there's possibility of life somewhere.
3: Of course.
34: Of course, there is. There's possibility. Right. Yeah, sure.
5: It's always a chance.
31: Always a chance.
35: And I think guys can get pregnant. We just don't have the science yet.
34: Say that.
30: I mean, the male seahorse gets pregnant. So.
31: Right.
35: Seahorse?
5: Justin, would you get pregnant if you could?
35: I've been trying to.
31: No, he can't.
35: I would love to.
5: But if you had the choice.
31: I feel like that's one of the hardest things that a human body does. Like.
5: Well, yeah.
34: Childbirth?
31: That's like the hardest thing.
34: Have you ever stubbed your toe in the middle of the night in a dark bedroom? That's pretty painful as well.
5: Yeah, you shouldn't have a baby, Al.
34: Just saying.
31: He is
5: right. You can't handle that.
31: It does hurt a lot, but I would think childbirth is way higher than that, I assume.
30: Slightly.
31: If you're getting into an argument today, I found an article that gives us a 5-word phrase for disagreements. And ironically enough, I disagree with this.
5: End a disagreement?
31: How to disagree in a respectful manner that doesn't make people dislike you. Because a lot of the times...
30: Justin, listen up.
31: This is mostly for Justin. Because if you disagree with someone, it automatically makes them kind of dislike you for a second.
5: I could think, isn't the thing you're supposed to say, we can agree to disagree? Is that
31: sure.
5: it?
31: Sure. No.
35: But no one likes doing that.
31: No, because that doesn't sound so nice.
34: That's kind of like is what it is. I mean, you know.
5: It is what it is. That's 5 words, too, Al.
34: Okay.
31: According to Dr. Kashuna Shun Huddleston.
35: Okay.
31: He's a licensed psychologist and founder of New Way Psychological Services. I didn't know we even had services, but we do. He says the phrase is, I like your opinion, however.
5: I like your opinion, however.
31: And then you say what you got to say.
5: What if you don't like their opinion?
30: If you don't like it?
5: Yeah. How about I hear what you're saying, however.
30: Yeah, I understand what you're saying.
31: I like your opinion.
5: I understand.
31: Because you're making them think, I like what you're saying.
5: But what if I don't like it?
34: Sometimes you say you like even if you don't like, Kelly. I mean.
5: That's a lie then.
34: Yeah.
35: What about, you're dumb, this is what I think.
31: You're which is dumb, what you usually go with.
34: Too many words.
31: Doesn't work
30: and
31: out
30: Justin,
31: so well.
30: That's 7 words. You can't even get that
34: words.
30: Right.
5: I am right, you're wrong. How about that?
31: That's Kelly's way.
34: Yeah, you stick with that one.
31: Yeah, though. Test it out on the field with your husband or wife or boyfriend or girlfriend or your friends and see if it works. I like your opinion. I might use it on Justin one of these days and see if
35: it
31: works.
35: Try it.
31: Well, not today. You're ready for it.
35: Okay.
31: I got to wait till
35: you're not. Give me whenever I'm.
31: Yeah, I got to sucker punch you.
30: He needs to forget about it.
31: Yeah. Like when we're playing Fortnite or something.
34: How about you're right, but you could be wrong?
5: You're right, but you could be. Not 7 words.
34: Yeah. 7 words.
31: I think 5 words is like the magic number right there. I like your opinion. However, that's not correct.
35: Okay. Right. Listen here, you.
31: No, little. That's also
35: little
31: not
35: dummy.
31: Correct.
35: That's fine.
31: All right. How about we give away another Funko Pop?
34: Okay.
31: Do you guys want to do that? We already gave one away this morning.
6: Chase is so light and airy now.
5: I know.
31: I can't tell you.
34: A weight has been lifted.
31: How that weight has been lifted. I can breathe finally. But if you want to claim one of our Funko Pops, your choice, and $100 for back to school shopping, give us a call at 800-543-3548. Anna, you get the honor of giving us a number.
30: Let's go with number 12.
31: We're going even today, huh? Car number 12. You'll get a shot at a Funko Pop. Anybody in this studio, and $100 for back to school shopping. And we're going to do a little, am I the blankety blanker?
30: Oh. What?
31: Yeah, a Kid Nation member may need our help here.
34: Oh, boy.
31: Are they the jerk? We'll get into it in 10 minutes.
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3: Because I like you, even though my name was 50 Peso before.
1: And because you got a Funko Pop.
0: Let's call it an end. What is the total?
1: The total score is Anna has 2 points, Justin has 2 points, Kelly has 3 points.
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1: The others do not have any.
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1: You just gave it to Kelly.
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0: you cheated.
5: Man. 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
0: Now you're going to make people want your Funko Pop more tomorrow.
1: Yeah. Really generous.
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3: She's campaigning over here.
0: She really is.
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6: From the Johnson Firm Weather Center, hot once again today. We'll see highs in the lower to mid 90s. That heat index will make it feel like it's in the upper 90s. And a stray shower or thunderstorm possible this afternoon yet again. 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
23: Our villa. We also have Funko Pops, which you could win throughout the show. We give them twice each morning, and also $100 for back to school shopping. But let's be honest here, we're all keeping tally of whose Funko Pops are getting picked and whose are not.
24: I'm starting to dread it.
23: Me too.
24: It makes me sad.
25: Today's gonna be today's gonna be both of your days.
26: Yeah. Al's been picked three times.
23: Yeah, three
24: nice,
23: times.
24: Nice, Al. Yep.
23: Kelly's been picked twice.
26: Twice.
23: Anna's been picked once, and I have an honorable mention,
27: which counts. I think.
23: No.
24: It was a compliment, though.
25: You have to at least accept
24: that it was a compliment.
27: Too hot. Your Funko Pop is too hot to be in my house.
26: I'm gonna start keeping. Track on a little paper here.
23: And while you're keeping track of that, Kelly, also keep track of the bad luck I've had since breaking a mirror. I've had my button on my microwave break. I've had my dishwasher is broken. Yep. And my wife just informed me that our little mini fridge where we keep our drinks this morning has gone out.
24: Oh, man.
26: Mini fridge.
23: It is real.
27: It's attacking the appliances. The appliances.
23: That's where they take you out. They take my food out first, Justin, and then me.
27: Don't forget his pool pump. He had a problem with his pool pump.
26: This is after the mirror.
23: That was last year, dude. What's your internet doing? I haven't.
24: What about your tooth?
23: Oh, that's bad. That's
26: so that was before the mirror.
25: That was before the mirror.
27: This is all after, like Anna said, Robert the doll.
23: Yeah.
24: Yeah.
23: It could be. It could be that in the mix.
26: It all goes back to the doll.
23: The doll and the mirror. I doubled up on the bad luck.
24: Yeah.
23: So again, I'm looking for someone who can get rid of that.
24: Who can undo it.
23: Yeah.
26: You just need a rabbit's foot.
23: I'll take a rabbit's foot. I'll take anything,
26: that's all
23: Kelly.
26: You need. Horseshoe.
23: You know what I would take? I would have taken that lottery winning from last night.
25: Man.
23: The eighth largest Powerball jackpot in history was won Wednesday night by a single ticket.
25: One ticket. Illinois.
26: Illinois.
23: I know.
25: Yeah. Sorry, guys.
23: The winning balls were 4, 26, 66, 67.
25: 67.
23: 69.
26: Illinois is the only state that ends with oy.
23: Oy. Powerball was 9. I learned that there's a power play multiplier. That number was 2. I guess you could buy another number to get a little extra money. Final ticket sales pushed the final jackpot to $1.04 billion, making it the largest Powerball winner of the year.
27: To have 67 and 69 in the winning lottery ticket, that's kind of crazy to me.
23: Yeah.
27: Those are two iconic numbers.
23: I hope a middle schooler won.
27: Right.
25: So, Kelly, close your eyes for just a second. Okay, you go to sleep last night, having a great night's sleep. You wake up, let me check and see what the lottery numbers were. You get your ticket out, and you start reading them off. You're like, oh my gosh.
26: Right.
25: I just won $1 billion.
23: Like,
25: right. What do you say?
26: I think I'd be paralyzed, like speechless, shocked, stunned, silence.
23: Right.
26: I don't react really. I've learned this about myself over the years.
25: Yeah.
26: When there's like a crisis or something really big, I just like freeze.
23: Oh, yeah.
26: And then I don't know what to do. But I think you're supposed to call your lawyer first.
25: Mm-hmm. Yeah.
26: Before anything else.
25: Right.
26: And then maybe a financial advisor after the dust settles.
27: What if you don't have a lawyer? Do you call a lawyer?
23: There's plenty of lawyers.
26: Lawyers.com.
27: I just want $1 billion. Do you want to be my lawyer?
26: No.
25: Post that on the gram.
27: Right, exactly.
23: So do you just Google it?
27: Google.
23: You're like, who do I go
27: lottery
23: to?
27: Lottery lawyers.
24: Best lawyer near me, because now you can afford anyone.
28: Because all I know is like truck wreck people.
23: Right. But we all have... We're one degree of separation from a lawyer, I would say, at all. Like,
25: but
23: either
25: lawyers,
23: your parents know one, or you know one.
24: I have
23: or
24: a lawyer.
23: A friend knows one.
27: But they special in different things. Like, I got one that specializes in criminal activity.
23: So you reach out to that lawyer and go, hey, who's a good financial type lawyer?
29: Ooh, if my dad's a lawyer, do I want to go to him?
23: Sure, I would.
29: Or maybe I don't want him to know.
24: That's probably best case scenario.
23: He probably works pro bono for you.
25: Your lawyer can't tell anybody.
26: Attorney-client privilege.
29: Dad tells everyone everything.
26: Oh, wow.
23: Oh, wow.
24: That's not a good app
26: for his practice.
29: Not for his clients or whatever, but for me.
23: Just tell him a secret.
29: Yeah.
23: Anyway.
27: Well, that's where you get it, Audrey.
23: Congrats to the person in Illinois
26: Yeah.
25: There'll probably be some old
23: Justin
25: guy.
23: Was probably partying with them in Chicago last weekend.
27: And I didn't even know.
23: Right next to a billionaire, a future billionaire.
26: Wow.
23: Speaking of winning the lottery, here's some rich people activities. Special charter flights in Western Europe sold front row seats to the solar eclipse that Europe got to witness yesterday.
25: Oh, wow, okay.
26: Front row,
23: because you're up in a charter plane, so you're up in the air watching the solar eclipse, the total eclipse. And they were selling these for $1,000.
25: Really?
23: That's some rich people activity, right?
25: So they just fly you around in circles, I guess. So
23: I
25: you
23: guess. Can look at it. I guess.
26: Pretty cool.
23: And you got to wear your eclipse glasses.
25: Oh, man.
23: What's the difference?
26: What about the pilot?
29: He's not allowed to look.
0: It's autopilot.
26: Oh.
0: It's auto, yeah.
23: The autopilot turns it on?
0: They press that button, the plane flies itself.
23: Yeah.
26: Oh.
0: Do y'all remember where we were when we saw the eclipse? I was in my backyard.
23: Me too.
0: Eating a sandwich.
26: I was at a park. I was at a rooftop eclipse party.
23: A rooftop. That sounds fun. We're not going to get one for a while.
25: Yeah.
26: Yeah, it was pretty cool when it happened a couple years ago.
29: See it in Austin.
23: That's where Audrey was. Yeah.
29: Yeah, and I went outside of my apartment, and I had this thing where I dated a bunch of guys in my old apartment complex, and then we all were outside at the same time watching the eclipse, and you couldn't even see it.
26: Mm. Was it cloudy? So then you just made out with all of them?
29: That's what I did, Kelly.
23: Ollie's
26: very well. That's what I did.
23: Audrey's been living
0: with all of you. If the sun and the moon are meeting, me and you should meet.
25: Eclipse of the heart right there.
26: Might as well make this interesting.
23: Audrey's been living the bachelorette last forever.
29: Well, I don't do that at my new apartment. I learned my lesson.
25: But you just found out you got a lot of single guys there, though.
29: Oh, I mean, I might.
23: Yeah, that might change now that you know. So, professional women's baseball is officially back in the United States for the first time since 1954. And 99-year-old former player Maybelle Blair was there to help launch it. So Maybelle pitched in the All-American Girls Professional League back in 1948, and she threw out the ceremonial pitch before the new Women's Professional Baseball League's first game. We need more news like this out there. I didn't know that we had a new Women's Professional League. Mm-hmm. And this is baseball again. This is like
26: overhand pitch.
25: How many teams do you know?
23: Yeah, there's four new teams. It's the Boston Hunters, the LA Queens, the New York Heights, and the San Francisco Firebells. They're going to have a 30-game season that runs through September.
29: Right. Is this what that national anthem was from?
23: Yes.
29: Okay. That we played the other day. Because I remember that was the first game.
25: Oh, gotcha.
29: She was opening it up.
23: Former Little League World Series star Monet Davis is a part of this league.
25: Oh, really?
23: So she made it all the way to the pros. I remember her from Little League.
25: So I do too. I remember
23: her
25: name.
23: She's in the pros now. And real quick. Whoever came up with this idea in their meeting at TikTok is absolutely employee of the decade. Because in the first half of 2026, customers, us, the TikTokers, have spent $50.3 billion globally on TikTok
26: shops. They get you. I believe it. They get you. Wow. Every other video is a TikTok shop.
23: We are in August, and we've already spent $50 billion randomly shopping on TikTok.
26: Have you guys bought something from TikTok?
23: 100%. Yeah. I bought like three things.
0: I didn't like it.
29: I bought like one or two things. I'm not really big on it. And then it comes and I never use it.
23: I bought a pull-up bar recently.
25: Oh, same. I bought one too.
0: Have you seen that chest one where you just...
23: Yeah, I've seen that. I didn't buy that one. I've bought the little strap that gives you a better posture.
29: Did it work?
23: I stopped wearing it very much because it kind of hurt my heart.
25: Hurts, yeah.
29: Yeah, it always cuts. It just cuts in. You just want to stand up straight, but it's like dig.
25: Good posture
23: it just digs
25: hurts.
23: Too much. Yeah, it does hurt. And then I bought some ab roller thing.
29: Oh, so you do all exercise stuff. Yeah. I was duped into buying one of those. It's easy, just rub it on your face, this red light thing.
0: Goo washer.
26: Yeah, I've seen those too.
29: I got to charge it.
26: I was duped into getting a hair tool that supposedly makes it really easy for people with curly hair to straighten their hair.
23: And
26: I used it one time and it was not worth it.
0: No. Oh, I had a dream you had straight hair.
26: Really?
0: Last night, you looked gorgeous.
26: Thank you.
0: But you also look gorgeous like this.
25: Is that your first straight dream?
0: It was pretty gay because I'm dreaming about hair.
23: Oh, I bought this mirror that stand up and it rotates and you can store your jewelry inside of Kinsey.
26: Oh, okay. Yeah.
25: Don't break it.
0: I bought a squishy, like one of those coconut natural ones. I tried to put my whole fist through it and it busted within 3 seconds.
23: Oh, that's where you bought that?
26: That was from TikTok.
23: Yes. The squishy? Oh.
29: Tell me why I ordered a 4x6 rug and it showed up the size of my laptop.
26: It was 4x6 inches.
29: No, 4x6 feet. Specified.
23: You bought a Barbie rug.
29: Yeah.
25: Is this a rug for ants?
1: It's a bird. It's a plane. Is it a flying squirrel? Well, let's take a break so JC can go outside and check. We'll be right back. 103.3.

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3: From the Johnson Firm Weather Center, hot once again today. We'll see highs in the lower to mid-90s. That heat index will make it feel like it's in the upper 90s. And a stray shower or thunderstorm possible this afternoon yet again. 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

Benson Boone, sorry, I'm here for someone else. Well, we still haven't seen any official photos or gotten an official statement. We did get a little bit out of Travis Kelce about his wedding to Taylor Swift yesterday when he was with the media at Kansas City Chiefs training camp. I'll tell you what he had to say coming up. Right now, it's Gracie Abrams. Hit the wall. I'm crying.

0: Here's three good reasons why you should keep listening. One. Two. And three. And there's more where that came from, like this.
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0: Taylor Swift, I Knew It, I Knew You. Yesterday at Kansas City Chiefs training camp, while doing press, Travis Kelce was asked about his wedding to Taylor Swift, and he gave us just a little tiny bit, saying, "It was a fun off-season, man. Wedding was the best night of my life, and I appreciate everybody who came out and celebrated and, you know, had fun with us." And that's about all I really got from that night. It was a crazy night. It was full of a lot of celebration, but it's football, baby. Whether you get pulled over or get into a crash, drinking and driving will change your whole world. 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
3: One of the greatest writers in English literature was Robert Louis Stevenson. He wrote Treasure Island and Dr. Jekyll and Mr. Hyde. He once said this, "To miss the joy is to miss everything." I want us to hear that again. To miss the joy is to miss everything. Over and over again, the Bible talks about joy. The Bible says in the Old Testament book of Nehemiah, chapter 8, verse 10, "The joy of the Lord is your strength." The word joy or joyful or rejoice is found 430 times in the Bible. It's found all through the Word of God. The book of Proverbs says, "A joyful heart is good medicine." The Apostle Paul wrote these words from a Roman prison. He said, "Rejoice in the Lord always. Again, I say, rejoice." I'm Weldon Barres, and these are perceptions from First United Methodist Church in downtown Lake Charles.
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0: Miley Cyrus recently revealed that she genuinely wants to act again, saying, "I'd love to disappear into something romantic." 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

0: back.
1: Shawn Mendes, there's nothing holding me back. Do you have tattoos? I actually have quite a few, but once tattoos were considered just for the outcasts and the outlaws, but not anymore. They're more common than ever. Nearly 32% of American adults have at least one tattoo, and 22% have more than one. Which tattoo location gets the worst reaction from others? That would be face tattoos.
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14: One of the greatest writers in English literature was Robert Louis Stevenson. He wrote Treasure Island and Dr. Jekyll and Mr. Hyde. He once said this, "To miss the joy is to miss everything." I want us to hear that again. To miss the joy is to miss everything. Over and over again, the Bible talks about joy. The Bible says in the Old Testament book of Nehemiah, chapter 8, verse 10, "The joy of the Lord is your strength." The word joy, or joyful, or rejoice, is found 430 times in the Bible. It's found all through the Word of God. The book of Proverbs says, "A joyful heart is good medicine." The Apostle Paul wrote these words from a Roman prison. He said, "Rejoice in the Lord always. Again I say, rejoice." I'm Weldon Barres, and these are perceptions from First United Methodist Church in downtown Lake Charles.
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2: Shine bright like a diamond. 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

Ariana with Diamonds. Michael Jackson's daughter, Paris Jackson, recently appeared on Alex Cooper's Call Her Daddy podcast, where she opened up about her childhood. But it might not be what you expected. I'll tell you more coming up. Right now, Ed Sheeran and Martin Garrix, Repeat It. Stay.

0: 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Or are you gonna dance the night away? 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

0: Benson Boone, Time of My Life, Michael Jackson's Neverland Ranch featured a movie theater, an amusement park with Ferris wheel, a lake, a train station, and a petting zoo with llamas, chimps, and other animals. Sounds like an amazing place to grow up, right? Well, his daughter Paris Jackson said it wasn't quite like that while talking to Alex Cooper on the Call Her Daddy podcast. She said she didn't grow up there, only spent the first few years of her life there, but said the cool, very congruent line throughout my childhood that kind of started there and just continued on wherever we went was, if you're good and you do your chores and you do your homework and you do the things you're supposed to do, then on the weekends you can go and see some animals and you can go 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
0: Korea. How's it going? I'm Kelsey Page. 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Music now from Halsey, Bad at Love.

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Justin Bieber with Daisy. Selena Gomez and her mom are being sued. I'll tell you what for coming up. Right now, it's Zara Larsson, Midnight Sun.

0: Langley, she's in Texas. TMZ is reporting that Selena Gomez, her mom Mandy Teefy, their former business partner Danella Pearson, and Selena's mental health company Wondermind Global are being sued by two companies, Wondermind SRS 44 LLC and Bespoke Wondermind LLC. In a new lawsuit, the companies claim that Selena and her mom deceived investors into pouring over $1 million into their business while the company was secretly crumbling from within and Mandy struggled with a drug problem. 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Right now, get early access to Sleep Number's biggest sale of the year. 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

0: Hozier to Sweet. I'm Kelsey Page. I just want to say thank you for listening. 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
6: One of the greatest writers in English literature was Robert Louis Stevenson. He wrote Treasure Island and Dr. Jekyll and Mr. Hyde. He once said this, "To miss the joy is to miss everything." I want us to hear that again. To miss the joy is to miss everything. Over and over again, the Bible talks about joy. The Bible says in the Old Testament book of Nehemiah, chapter 8, verse 10, "The joy of the Lord is your strength." The word joy, or joyful, or rejoice, is found 430 times in the Bible. It's found all through the Word of God. The book of Proverbs says, "A joyful heart is good medicine." The Apostle Paul wrote these words from a Roman prison. He said, "Rejoice in the Lord always. Again I say, rejoice." I'm Weldon Barres, and these are perceptions from First United Methodist Church in downtown Lake Charles.
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Justin Bieber with Sorry. Now, some people may have thought that Taylor Swift and Travis Kelce getting married at Madison Square Garden was a weird choice. I was one of those people before I realized how great it was for their privacy. However, Travis Kelce definitely thought it was a great idea. I'll tell you more coming up. Right now, it's the Ben Camino with Holly.

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0: King Pantherous and Zara Larson with Stateside. Yesterday, while talking to the media at Kansas City Chiefs training camp, Travis Kelce talked about getting married at Madison Square Garden. He said that it was a childhood dream to go there. I always told myself I'd go for a playoff game when the Knicks were rocking. My wife went when I was stuck in training camp. I didn't get my opportunity to go then. But he says it was cool to live out my childhood dream of being in that venue, the mecca of all sports venues, to be able to get married there. I thank the owners of MSG for allowing us to get the opportunity to do that. Knowing that we wanted a private event, it was perfect.
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That is Benson Boone. All right, Ariana Grande says she's going to take some downtime. She's also become Instagram official with Ricky Alvarez. Yeah, the two of them dated a while ago, apparently back together. I'm sure that'll make that downtime a little bit more interesting.

0: FYI, Sabrina is not actually a carpenter. Doja is not a real cat. And the kid Leroy is no longer a kid.
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0: Okay, you're trying to get to sleep. It's really hot. You're having a hard time. You're tossing and turning. You think, maybe if I sleep naked, I'll sleep better. It'll be cooler. Well, that's not necessarily the case. Experts are saying that that does not help. They'd rather you wear loose cotton clothing, whether it's pajamas or just a shirt or whatnot. Because what happens is when you sleep in the middle of the night, if you sleep naked, all that sweat that you generate, because you generate sweat, it sticks to your body. But if you're wearing pajamas, cotton, whatever, it kind of wicks that away and cools you down a bit. So, yeah, so sleeping with some cotton pajamas, a good idea. Also, maybe about 14 fans, have all those aimed directly at your bed as well. That's going to help also.
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1: 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Katy Perry, Juicy J.

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0: That is Alex Warren. Okay, millennials, I've got good news and better news. The good news is Camp Rock is back. That's right, there's a new Camp Rock movie. 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

0: For my Facebook friend of the day today, my friend Laura Johnson reminds us that 90% of dog ownership is telling your dog you're not letting them out because you just let them out and then letting them out. It's so funny. The dogs are completely in control. Just like cats in the house, they're completely in control of us. We think that we're the dominant, we're the alpha. That is not the case at all. Laura Johnson, a humbling reminder, my Facebook friend of the day today.
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0: The moment you've been waiting for is finally here. Ye returns to New Orleans on Friday, August 28th, taking over the Caesars Superdome for one of the biggest live events of the year. 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

0: So apparently Shaboozy inadvertently crashed a wedding recently. I say inadvertently, he was on a float trip. Like, he and some buddies, they had these rafts. They were just kind of floating down a river. Just so happened they were floating right by a wedding that was taking place. The couple and other people there recognized Shaboozy, said, "Hey, come on over. Let's get a picture." He's like, "I'll take a picture, but I'm not getting out of the raft." And that's how you do that.
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0: That is Teddy Swims and Bad Dreams. Chuck here sending happy birthday wishes out to Stan and Kyle and Kenny and Cartman. It was on this day back in 1997 that South Park premiered on Comedy Central. That show's almost 30 years old. Not only changed the world of animation, but television as well. Happy birthday, fellas.
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12: 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In fact, here comes another one right now. Lake Charles' hottest music from today's hottest artist. 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

That is Sabrina Carpenter. So the Backstreet Boys have got a brand new song. It's on the soundtrack to the new Paw Patrol movie, which actually hits theaters tomorrow. And if you've got very young kids, you're like, yes, Chuck, I'm fully aware. Paw Patrol 3 is coming out this weekend.

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0: Today's most awesome person on the planet Earth, this six-year-old girl, her name is Macy Semrau. She was homesick the other day with her dad hanging out when she saw her dad kind of get lightheaded. He passed out, just dropped to the ground. So I don't know whether Macy didn't know about 911, but anyway, she picked up her dad's phone and hopped on his web browser to find the phone number for the local police department. She called the police. They came, paramedics, first responders. Dad's going to be okay. Was having some breathing issues, apparently. Our kids have got a completely different relationship with technology than you and I could ever have possibly imagined. The fact that she was able to hop on her dad's web browser on his smartphone, find the police department's number, and then call them is just remarkable. This six-year-old girl, Macy Semrau, just remarkable. Today's most awesome person on the planet Earth.
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0: speak of. Still seeing a little congestion in the eastbound lanes of 210 as you're coming off of I-10 and 171 northbound showing some backups.
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2: Lake area traffic, I-10, eastbound, westbound moving along at posted speeds. No traffic on the bridge to speak.

Panic at the Disco. All right, so we all know about the Cyclospora outbreak here in the U.S. In Alaska, there's lots of people suffering from trichinosis. You are not going to believe how they are getting this disease. Talk about it here in the next 10 minutes.

0: just in. Tommy Richmond's Million Dollar Baby is now worth more than $1 million. Adjusted for inflation, of course.
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0: All right, in Alaska recently, people have been getting sick with trichinosis. You want to know why? Because they are undercooking their walrus. That's right. The Center for Disease Control has said that if you're cooking walrus for your summertime barbecues, you got to make sure it gets above 160 degrees as far as the internal temperature goes. Otherwise, your cookout guests could get sick with trichinosis. Nobody wants that. So again, if walrus is on the menu this summer, make sure to cook it properly. You don't want your guests getting sick because of tainted walrus.
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0: from the most streamed movie in the history of Netflix. No surprise there. Speaking of movies, happy birthday, Fast Times at Ridgemont High. Came out on this day in 1982. If, like me, you are a Gen Xer, it is such a formative movie starring Sean Penn, Jennifer Jason Leigh, Oscar winner Forrest Whitaker, and Nicolas Cage is in that. Phoebe Cates. Oh, Phoebe, not going to forget your scene. No, I am not.
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Gotta say, it's perfect time to do some stargazing. We are right in the middle of the Perseid meteor shower, one of the coolest showers of the year. If you can get away from city lights, look up to the nighttime sky, see some meteors over the next couple of nights.

0: question. Are being demure and mindful still trendy? 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

0: Facebook friend of the day today, my friend Laura Johnson, reminds us that 90% of dog ownership is telling your dog you're not letting them out because you just let them out and then letting them out. It's so funny. The dogs are completely in control. Just like cats in the house, they're completely in control of us. We think that we're the dominant, we're the alpha. That is not the case at all. Laura Johnson, a humbling reminder, my Facebook friend of the day today.
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1: 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It's Hot 103.3, now with Chuck D in the afternoons. Born in the hills and hollers, whatever that is, of West Virginia, now a family man with two sons. Fun fact, Chuck has visited all 50 states. Well, except for two. Can you guess which ones? 641.
2: 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Said his wife, "So the toilet is still clogged?"

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1: So every 4th of July, we hear about the hot dog eating contest. 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
12: 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Whether it's something going on in Lake Charles, Ford Park in Beaumont, The Woodlands, or Toyota Center in Houston. Maybe even a fun road trip to New Orleans. Chances are, we've got them. Plus, a great way to keep up with everything in Southwest Louisiana. It's our website. Check it out at hot1033.com to get the who, what, when, and where. We'll take care of the how much.
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0: 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Hey, have a fantastic rest of your Thursday. 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